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10: Here's Northumberland's 3-day forecast. Tonight will be partly cloudy with a chance of showers continuing this evening and overnight with a low of 8. Tomorrow we can expect a mix of sun and clouds with a high 14. And Tuesday, a mix of sun and clouds with a high 14. I'm Melissa Brush with Northumberland's breaking and local news.
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5: Here's Northumberland's three-day forecast. Tonight will be partly cloudy with a chance of showers continuing this evening and overnight with a low of 8. Tomorrow we can expect a mix of sun and clouds with a high of 14. And Tuesday, mix of sun and clouds with a high of 14. I'm Melissa Brush with Northumberland's breaking and local news. 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
3: Here's Northumberland's three-day forecast. Tonight will be partly cloudy with a chance of showers continuing this evening and overnight with a low of 8. Tomorrow we can expect a mix of sun and clouds with a high of 14. And Tuesday, mix of sun and clouds with a high of 14. I'm Melissa Brush with Northumberland's breaking and local news.

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1: Here's Northumberland's three-day forecast. Tonight will be partly cloudy with a chance of showers continuing this evening and overnight with a low of 8. Tomorrow we can expect a mix of sun and clouds with a high of 14. And Tuesday, a mix of sun and clouds with a high of 14. I'm Alyssa Brush with Northumberland's breaking and local news.

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1: Good morning. A mix of sun and cloud today, becoming sunny this morning. Winds gusting up to 60 kilometers later this afternoon. We should see a high of 16 degrees. I'm Richard Evans. Here's what's happening in Northumberland. The Roseneath Agricultural Fair returned this weekend, celebrating 156 years of community tradition in Northumberland County. The three-day event opened Friday at 5 p.m. and featured a truck and tractor pull, Saturday's demolition derby, and a horse pull Sunday morning. Organizer Kyle Waldy said the fair included all of its long-standing favorites. Waldy said the fair continues to draw crowds, and he hoped this year would see a record turnout. The 19th annual Walk a Mile took place Saturday in downtown Cobourg during the Harvest Festival, raising funds and awareness for women, children, and youth affected by gender-based violence. Organized by Cornerstone Family Violence Prevention Center, the event began outside the Cobourg Police Station. Nancy Johnston, Executive Director of Cornerstone, was on hand to kick off the walk. She said that over the years, more and more people have become involved, with the event evolving as the years have gone by.
2: It started off as an awareness building exercise, mostly with men, to gather men as supporters of the cause and realize that men are part of the solution as well.
1: 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Homeowners from across Northumberland County had a chance to explore the latest products and services at the 2026 Northumberland Home and Lifestyle Show in Cobourg. More than 40 vendors filled the Cobourg Community Center on Friday and Saturday, showcasing everything from roofing and gutters to windows. Organizer Tommy West says the strong turnout showed the event continues to meet the needs of local residents. And Michael J. Fox has been named a Companion of the Order of Canada. The celebrated actor and Parkinson's disease activist was honored Friday for his work raising awareness about the disease. Fox, who was diagnosed in 1998, has helped raise $2.5 billion for Parkinson's research. In sports this past weekend, on Friday, it was Cobourg Cougars 5, Pickering 2. And on Saturday, the Cougars were shut out 4-0 by Collingwood. The Cougars are back in action this Tuesday when they take on Buffalo. And then again Wednesday night against the Toronto Patriots. In the NFL yesterday, the Panthers over the Lions 32-26, and it was the 49ers with a 24-14 win over Denver. A couple of scores out of the NHL, the Jets over the Wings 3-2, Seattle dumped Calgary 6-1, and Vegas over Vancouver 3-2. I'm Richard Evans with the news that keeps you connected to where you live. Northumberland's three-day weather next.
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1: Mainly sunny today, increasing cloudiness this afternoon. Winds gusting up to 40 kilometers this morning. We should see a high of 16 degrees. For tonight, clear, a low of plus one with patchy frost. For Tuesday, sunny and a high of 14. And for Wednesday, a mix of sun and cloud with a 40% chance of showers and a high of 20. Right now, it's 12 degrees.

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1: Sometimes the best stories are the ones being told right here in our own communities. The third annual Small Town Shorts Film Festival brought local filmmakers and audiences together at Campbellford's Aaron Theater last Thursday, October 1st, with 19 films exploring the theme of new beginnings. Festival co-founder and Trent Hill's chief librarian, Graham Peters, says there's something special about seeing stories created by your neighbors.
2: We believe that small towns and rural areas have amazing stories to tell. And that's what this festival is all about. 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And just the atmosphere in that theater during the festival is just so amazing. And it's something you really have to experience.
1: With next year's theme already announced as The Seasons, local storytellers have plenty of time to start creating their own short film. In the newsroom, I'm Brandon Rushton.
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10: Mainly sunny today, increasing cloudiness this afternoon. Winds gusting up to 40 kilometers this morning. We should see a high of 16 degrees. For tonight, clear, a low of +1 with patchy frost. For Tuesday, sunny and a high of 14. And for Wednesday, a mix of sun and cloud with a 40% chance of showers and a high of 20. Right now, it's 12 degrees.

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1: Good morning. It's Felicia here with what's coming up over the next 48 hours. It's everything you need to know. Tomorrow, St. Anne's Spa is hosting a dried flower arrangement workshop, followed by afternoon tea starting at 1 p.m. And on Wednesday, the Aaron Theatre Co-op in Campbellford is screening Once Upon a Time in Cinema. The TIFF film will be shown at 2 p.m. and 7 p.m. In local sports, the Cobra Cougars will take on the Buffalo Junior Sabres today at the Gale Center. You can get all the details on these events and more at northumberlanddaily.ca. Just click the 48. In the newsroom, I'm Felicia Massey, and that's what's happening around town. Coburg's three-day weather, next.
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6: Mainly sunny today, increasing cloudiness this afternoon. Winds gusting up to 40 kilometers this morning. We should see a high of 16 degrees. For tonight, clear, a low of plus one with patchy frost. For Tuesday, sunny and a high of 14. And for Wednesday, a mix of sun and cloud with a 40% chance of showers and a high of 20. Right now, it's 12 degrees.

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1: Good morning. Mainly sunny today. Increasing cloudiness this afternoon. Winds gusting to 40 and then 60 this afternoon. We should reach a high of 16 degrees. I'm Richard Evans. Here's what's happening in Northumberland. Downtown Cobourg was busy Saturday as residents gathered for the annual Harvest Festival. The event featured more than 35 vendors, seasonal shopping, local food and activities for all ages. The festival also welcomed participants of Cornerstone's Walk a Mile event, which passed through downtown beginning at 11 a.m. Organizers encouraged residents to support the walkers while taking in the festivities. The 2026 Northumberland Home and Lifestyle Show attracted hundreds of visitors to the Cobourg Community Center over the weekend. More than 40 exhibitors offered homeowners ideas and information on a range of products, including roofing, gutters, and windows. Organizer Tommy West of NBC Media says he was pleased with the response and believes many visitors left having found products and services suiting to their needs. Families are invited to the Carstairs Trailhead in Northumberland County Forest on October 8th for an Indigenous Story Walk and Restoration Planting event. The free morning will feature Indigenous storytelling, outdoor activities, and hands-on planting. Alderville First Nation representatives will share teachings about the relationship between people and the land, while children can help plant native trees and plants. Port Hope has launched its annual municipal tree trimming program, with crews pruning trees on public property throughout the community. The fall work is carried out while trees are dormant, allowing workers to remove dead, damaged, or diseased branches with less stress to the trees. Officials say the program also helps maintain clear sight lines and protect sidewalks, trails, and infrastructure. Canadian travelers heading south are being advised to check what they pack. The Canadian Snowbird Association is warning against bringing Canadian alcohol and some dairy products into the U.S. A new import ban took effect Tuesday, covering products including beer, wine, cider, spirits, and whey. The association says the changes are particularly important for snowbirds. In sports this past weekend, on Friday, it was Cobourg Cougars 5, Pickering 2. And on Saturday, the Cougars were shut out 4-0 by Collingwood. The Cougars are back in action this Tuesday when they take on Buffalo, and then again Wednesday night against the Toronto Patriots. In the NFL yesterday, the Panthers over the Lions 32-26, and it was the 49ers with a 24-14 win over Denver. A couple of scores out of the NHL, the Jets over the Wings 3-2, Seattle dumped Calgary 6-1, and Vegas over Vancouver 3-2. I'm Richard Evans with the news that keeps you connected to where you live. Northumberland's three-day weather next.
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1: Mainly sunny today, increasing cloudiness this afternoon. Winds gusting up to 40 kilometers this morning. We should see a high of 16 degrees. For tonight, clear, a low of plus one with patchy frost. For Tuesday, sunny and a high of 14. And for Wednesday, a mix of sun and cloud with a 40% chance of showers and a high of 20. Right now, it's 12 degrees.

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1: A library can be much more than a place to borrow a book. 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That was on display last Thursday, October 1st, when the third annual Small Town Shorts Film Festival showcased 19 locally made films at Campbellford's Aaron Theater. Festival co-founder Kim Hornick says the participating libraries help filmmakers, including people trying video production for the very first time.
2: All the libraries who have partnered up with Small Town Shorts Film Festival, they are a place where filmmakers can go and ask for help. We have people who it's their very first time making any sort of video work. So if they need any sort of help with editing, learning the software, anything like that, the library acts there as a resource for them.
1: The festival's next theme is the seasons, giving aspiring filmmakers a full year to develop an idea with local libraries there to help them get started. In the newsroom, I'm Brandon Rushton.
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9: My FM. Mainly sunny today, increasing cloudiness this afternoon. Winds gusting up to 40 kilometers this morning. We should see a high of 16 degrees. For tonight, clear, a low of plus one with patchy frost. For Tuesday, sunny and a high of 14. And for Wednesday, a mix of sun and cloud with a 40% chance of showers and a high of 20. Right now, it's 12 degrees.

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1: 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But wait a minute, isn't this...
0: Yeah, yes it is.
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0: 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Here's what's happening in Northumberland.
1: Good morning. It's Felicia here with what's coming up over the next 48 hours. It's everything you need to know. Tomorrow, take part in a guided walk through Ferris Provincial Park starting at 9 a.m. The walk will take place rain or shine, and attendees should meet at the east end of the suspension bridge. And on Wednesday, the Aaron Theatre Co-op in Campbellford is screening Once Upon a Time in Cinema. The TIFF film will be shown at 2 p.m. and 7 p.m. In local sports, the Coburg Cougars will visit the Buffalo Junior Sabres today at 1 p.m. You can get all the details on these events and more at northumberlanddaily.ca. Just click the 48. In the newsroom, I'm Felicia Massey, and that's what's happening around town. Coburg's three-day weather, next.
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10: Mainly sunny today, increasing cloudiness this afternoon. Winds gusting up to 40 kilometers this morning. We should see a high of 16 degrees. For tonight, clear, a low of plus 1 with patchy frost. For Tuesday, sunny and a high of 14. And for Wednesday, a mix of sun and cloud with a 40% chance of showers and a high of 20. Right now, it's 12 degrees.

0: 93.3 Northumberland County's MyFM in the morning, and the Kids Can't Wait Radiothon. This is coming up. We're 2 days away. This Wednesday, October 7th. 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You can learn more at thechildrensfoundation.ca. There's also a silent auction involved part of the day. And McDonald's is stepping in on the day. They're doing a donation, a portion of select menu items to the cause this Wednesday. Kids Can't Wait Radiothon in support of the Children's Foundation. My Broadcasting Corporation, honored to be part of it.
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0: We start with a belated birthday this morning, and yesterday it was Marissa Castle. Happy 30th to our beautiful daughter, 30, flirty, and fabulous. So proud of the woman you've become. Can't wait to see all the amazing things this next chapter brings. We love you more than words can say. Love, Luke, River, Mom, Dad, Hannah, Max, and Margot.
2: Wonderful. October 5th, the day Jamie Cebulski was born. A very, very happy birthday, Jamie, from all of us here in your MyFM family, your family, and, you know, all of our listeners, too. People just kind of adore you.
0: Oh, get out of here. Thank you. Everybody's so sweet. I love it. We also have Jace that's celebrating today. 11th birthday to Jace. Love, Mom, Dad, and your sister, Ellie.
2: Happy 22nd birthday to Jamie's Marshall. Now, that is what it says. So that made us wonder. Jamie's Marshall.
0: Jamie's?
2: From Mom and Stepdaddy Bem from Bem Hill.
0: Beam Hill, I think. Yeah.
2: Oh, anyway, yeah, for sure.
0: Yeah, so it's J-A-M-I apostrophe S. So it's either Jamie's, Jammies, or they might have meant just Jamie, or maybe it's a possessive thing. Maybe Jamie's Marshall. Like, Marshall of Jamie's.
2: Celebrating.
0: I think we've overanalyzed this, and I hope I didn't ruin your 22nd birthday here, but the blank Marshall, happy 22nd today from everyone up on Beam Hill.
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5: Good morning. A mix of sun and cloud today, becoming sunny this morning. Winds gusting up to 60 kilometers later this afternoon. We should see a high of 16 degrees. I'm Richard Evans. Here's what's happening in Northumberland. The Roseneath Agricultural Fair returned this weekend, celebrating 156 years of community tradition in Northumberland County. The three-day event opened Friday at 5 p.m. and featured a truck and tractor pull, Saturday's demolition derby, and a horse pull Sunday morning. Organizer Kyle Waldy said the fair included all of its long-standing favorites. Waldy said the fair continues to draw crowds, and he hoped this year would see a record turnout. The 19th annual Walk a Mile took place Saturday in downtown Cobourg during the Harvest Festival, raising funds and awareness for women, children, and youth affected by gender-based violence. Organized by Cornerstone Family Violence Prevention Center, the event began outside the Cobourg Police Station. Nancy Johnston, Executive Director of Cornerstone, was on hand to kick off the walk. She said that over the years, more and more people have become involved, with the event evolving as the years have gone by.
6: It started off as an awareness building exercise, mostly with men, to gather men as supporters of the cause and realize that men are part of the solution as well.
5: Participants walked through downtown, supported by local businesses, community groups, and residents. Homeowners from across Northumberland County had a chance to explore the latest products and services at the 2026 Northumberland Home and Lifestyle Show in Cobourg. More than 40 vendors filled the Cobourg Community Center on Friday and Saturday, showcasing everything from roofing and gutters to windows. Organizer Tommy West says the strong turnout showed the event continues to meet the needs of local residents. And Michael J. Fox has been named a Companion of the Order of Canada. The celebrated actor and Parkinson's disease activist was honored Friday for his work raising awareness about the disease. Fox, who was diagnosed in 1998, has helped raise $2.5 billion for Parkinson's research. In sports this past weekend, on Friday, it was Cobourg Cougars 5, Pickering 2. And on Saturday, the Cougars were shut out 4-0 by Collingwood. The Cougars are back in action this Tuesday when they take on Buffalo. And then again Wednesday night against the Toronto Patriots. In the NFL yesterday, the Panthers over the Lions, 32-26, and it was the 49ers with a 24-14 win over Denver. A couple of scores out of the NHL, the Jets over the Wings, 3-2, Seattle dumped Calgary, 6-1, and Vegas over Vancouver, 3-2. I'm Richard Evans with the news that keeps you connected to where you live. Northumberland's three-day weather next.
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5: Mainly sunny today, increasing cloudiness this afternoon. Winds gusting up to 40 kilometers this morning. We should see a high of 16 degrees. For tonight, clear, a low of plus one with patchy frost. For Tuesday, sunny and a high of 14. And for Wednesday, a mix of sun and cloud with a 40% chance of showers and a high of 20. Right now, it's 12 degrees.

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1: Sometimes the best stories are the ones being told right here in our own communities. The third annual Small Town Shorts Film Festival brought local filmmakers and audiences together at Campbellford's Aaron Theater last Thursday, October 1st, with 19 films exploring the theme of new beginnings. Festival co-founder and Trent Hill's chief librarian, Graham Peters, says there's something special about seeing stories created by your neighbors.
2: We believe that small towns and rural areas have amazing stories to tell. 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And there's something so special about watching films made by your friends and neighbors on the big screen. And just the atmosphere in that theater during the festival is just so amazing. And it's something you really have to experience.
1: With next year's theme already announced as The Seasons, local storytellers have plenty of time to start creating their own short film. In the newsroom, I'm Brandon Rushton.
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6: A mix of sun and cloud today with a 60% chance of showers this morning, a risk of thunderstorms. Windy, we should see a high of 16 degrees. For tonight, clear, a low of plus 1 with patchy frost. For Tuesday, sunny and a high of 14. And for Wednesday, a mix of sun and cloud with a 40% chance of showers and a high of 20. Right now, it's 11 degrees.

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1: Good morning. It's Felicia here with what's coming up over the next 48 hours. It's everything you need to know. Tomorrow, St. Anne's Spa is hosting a dried flower arrangement workshop, followed by afternoon tea starting at 1 p.m. And on Wednesday, the Aaron Theatre Co-op in Campbellford is screening Once Upon a Time in Cinema. The TIFF film will be shown at 2 p.m. and 7 p.m. In local sports, the Cobra Cougars will take on the Buffalo Junior Sabres today at the Gale Center. 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Just click the 48. In the newsroom, I'm Felicia Massey, and that's what's happening around town. Coburg's three-day weather, next.
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10: A mix of sun and cloud today with a 60% chance of showers this morning, a risk of thunderstorms. Windy, we should see a high of 16 degrees. For tonight, clear, a low of +1 with patchy frost. For Tuesday, sunny and a high of 14. And for Wednesday, a mix of sun and cloud with a 40% chance of showers and a high of 20. Right now, it's 11 degrees.

0: My FM in the morning, Jamie and Lorena. Now, depending on whether or not you like going to weddings, when you receive that invitation, it's always an exciting moment in the mail or however they get sent out these days. This one we went to on the weekend was by Evite, so an electronic invitation. You recently received one, Lorena, and there's a letter, M, that you are confused. You do not know what this stands for.
1: Yeah, and the RSVP card, there's an M. And I said to John, what does that mean? And I think I interrupted Reacher or something, or that new show, Neely, I don't know. And he didn't really respond. So I just put where the M was, me and John.
0: Meal, yes. Meat option, yes. What does it mean? That is so confusing. I don't think I've ever seen a random M on an invitation before.
1: Yeah, well, a lot of people weighed in because we brought this up earlier, and some people didn't really know and had never seen it before. Others said, oh my goodness, you're not that smart. It means Miss, Ms., Mr. It is your salutation, if you will, if you won't.
0: Why do you need to know that? As the host of a wedding, why would you need to know that?
1: It's traditional and it's old fashioned, and I kind of like it actually now. And can I put liquid paper on an RSVP?
0: Like, do you need to know how many porta potties to have? Like, how many for men? How many for women? Why would the Mr. Mrs. matter?
1: Maybe they're going to set people up and they need to know if you're a miss, and then they'll have a lot of, although they don't know with Mr., it could be either. You're single or you're married with Mr.
0: I don't know.
1: I've never understood that. Don't we have different? No.
0: The plus one is also a fascinating one because not all invitations have. So now the question, is it assumed, right? When you receive a wedding invitation, is it just assumed you can bring a guest? And the answer is no, I learned, because at our table on this past weekend, I believe my wife missed read the invitation. I don't know that I was invited to Devon's wedding.
1: I believe
0: she assumed
1: there.
0: And just said we were coming, and Devon is too nice to say anything. So.
1: That's so great. Well, that does need to be stipulated in the invitation. It was one of the tips that we found is you do have to make sure you put and a plus one.
0: Uh-huh.
1: Because maybe you've got small numbers and you just want that one person.
0: And they bring the kids. They bring their mom. They bring their great aunt. Because why not? Yeah, you got to really be clear. So I apologize, Devon, if I was not actually invited. But I'm still honored that I was there. All right. Coming up to 9 o'clock, local news, sports, and weather. And we'll get talking Dyslexia Awareness Month. A special guest, Hattie Curran, will join to talk more about it.
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3: Good morning. Mainly sunny today. Increasing cloudiness this afternoon. Winds gusting to 40 and then 60 this afternoon. We should reach a high of 16 degrees. I'm Richard Evans. Here's what's happening in Northumberland. Downtown Coburg was busy Saturday as residents gathered for the annual Harvest Festival. The event featured more than 35 vendors, seasonal shopping, local food, and activities for all ages. The festival also welcomed participants of Cornerstone's Walk a Mile event, which passed through downtown beginning at 11 a.m. Organizers encouraged residents to support the walkers while taking in the festivities. The 2026 Northumberland Home and Lifestyle Show attracted hundreds of visitors to the Coburg Community Center over the weekend. More than 40 exhibitors offered homeowners ideas and information on a range of products, including roofing, gutters, and windows. Organizer Tommy West of NBC Media says he was pleased with the response and believes many visitors left having found products and services suiting to their needs. Families are invited to the Carstairs Trailhead in Northumberland County Forest on October 8th for an Indigenous Story Walk and Restoration Planting event. The free morning will feature Indigenous storytelling, outdoor activities, and hands-on planting. Alderville First Nation representatives will share teachings about the relationship between people and the land, while children can help plant native trees and plants. Port Hope has launched its annual municipal tree trimming program, with crews pruning trees on public property throughout the community. The fall work is carried out while trees are dormant, allowing workers to remove dead, damaged, or diseased branches with less stress to the trees. Officials say the program also helps maintain clear sight lines and protect sidewalks, trails, and infrastructure. Canadian travelers heading south are being advised to check what they pack. The Canadian Snowbird Association is warning against bringing Canadian alcohol and some dairy products into the U.S. A new import ban took effect Tuesday, covering products including beer, wine, cider, spirits, and whey. The association says the changes are particularly important for snowbirds. In sports this past weekend, on Friday, it was Coburg Cougars 5, Pickering 2, And on Saturday, the Cougars were shut out 4-0 by Collingwood. The Cougars are back in action this Tuesday when they take on Buffalo, and then again Wednesday night against the Toronto Patriots. In the NFL yesterday, the Panthers over the Lions, 32-26, and it was the 49ers with a 24-14 win over Denver. A couple of scores out of the NHL, the Jets over the Wings, 3-2, Seattle dumped Calgary, 6-1, and Vegas over Vancouver, 3-2. I'm Richard Evans with the news that keeps you connected to where you live. Northumberland's three-day weather next.
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3: A mix of sun and cloud today with a 60% chance of showers this morning, a risk of thunderstorms. Windy, we should see a high of 16 degrees. For tonight, clear, a low of plus one with patchy frost. For Tuesday, sunny and a high of 14. And for Wednesday, a mix of sun and cloud with a 40% chance of showers and a high of 20. Right now, it's 11 degrees.

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1: A library can be much more than a place to borrow a book. Across Northumberland and surrounding communities, libraries are also helping people bring their creative ideas to life. That was on display last Thursday, October 1st, when the third annual Small Town Shorts Film Festival showcased 19 locally made films at Campbellford's Aaron Theater. Festival co-founder Kim Hornick says the participating libraries help filmmakers, including people trying video production for the very first time.
2: All the libraries who have partnered up with Small Town Shorts Film Festival, they are a place where filmmakers can go and ask for help. We have people who it's their very first time making any sort of video work. So if they need any sort of help with editing, learning the software, anything like that, the library acts there as a resource for them.
1: The festival's next theme is the seasons, giving aspiring filmmakers a full year to develop an idea with local libraries there to help them get started. In the newsroom, I'm Brandon Rushton, Northumberland.
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10: A mix of sun and cloud today with a 60% chance of showers this morning, a risk of thunderstorms. Windy, we should see a high of 16 degrees. For tonight, clear, a low of plus 1 with patchy frost. For Tuesday, sunny and a high of 14. And for Wednesday, a mix of sun and cloud with a 40% chance of showers and a high of 20. Right now, it's 11 degrees.

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1: Good morning. It's Felicia here with what's coming up over the next 48 hours. It's everything you need to know. Tomorrow, take part in a guided walk through Ferris Provincial Park starting at 9 a.m. The walk will take place rain or shine, and attendees should meet at the east end of the suspension bridge. And on Wednesday, the Aaron Theatre Co-op in Campbellford is screening Once Upon a Time in Cinema. The TIFF film will be shown at 2 p.m. and 7 p.m. In local sports, the Coburg Cougars will visit the Buffalo Junior Sabres today at 1 p.m. You can get all the details on these events and more at northumberlanddaily.ca. Just click the 48. In the newsroom, I'm Felicia Massey, and that's what's happening around town. Coburg's three-day weather, next.
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9: A mix of sun and cloud today with a 60% chance of showers this morning, a risk of thunderstorms. Windy, we should see a high of 16 degrees. For tonight, clear, a low of plus one with patchy frost. For Tuesday, sunny and a high of 14. And for Wednesday, a mix of sun and cloud with a 40% chance of showers and a high of 20. Right now, it's 11 degrees.

0: 93.3 Northumberland County's MyFM in the morning, and the Kids Can't Wait Radiothon. This is coming up. We're 2 days away. 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That's what this is all about. 613-921-KIDS is the number you'll want this Wednesday. You can learn more at thechildrensfoundation.ca. There's also a silent auction involved part of the day. And McDonald's is stepping in on the day. They're doing a donation, a portion of select menu items to the cause this Wednesday. Kids Can't Wait Radiothon in support of the Children's Foundation. My Broadcasting Corporation, honored to be part of it.
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0: A toasty October morning for you out there. Seasons are changing now. The leaves are changing. Lots of driving over the weekend for me, going to a wedding far, far away, and really got to see the countryside and what those leaves are doing. It's a pretty gorgeous time of year. It's Autumn Weeks here on MyFM. I was talking to my sister about how much we loved Halloween when we were kids. The costumes, the candy, the whole thing. And we didn't really know it was actually just going to come to an end one day. Do you still dress up for Halloween? Do you hit the parties? I've been reading about what people are choosing as costumes, and most people name the sexy costumes as the most overused Halloween look. It looks like in a survey, 76% of adults have no plans to dress up for Halloween this year. 77% said they won't be attending a Halloween party. But 68% of people agreed you're never too old to wear a costume. And 75% say some looks are simply played out. Sexy versions of any costume topped the list at 29%, followed by the pirate at 25%, and any Joker variation, Joker from Batman at 22%, played out. Cowboys, Harley Quinn, hippies, and minions also ranked among the most overused. So, you may want to avoid those ones. Or, hey, wear whatever you want. That's what Halloween's all about, right? If you choose to dress up, go ahead and become whoever you want to be for Halloween. My favorites in the past, well, I did the Joker, but that was back in 1989. Not played out yet, I'm hoping. Teen Wolf was probably my favorite based on the Michael J. Fox movie. But this year, I don't think I'll be finding myself in a costume. I hope you do, though. Embrace it. Have some fun. Speaking of having some fun, we've got a great day ahead of us here at MyFM. We'll be playing the Great Canadian Giveaway. We'll be catching up on what happened with MyFM in the morning's Cash FX today and where the jackpot sits. And of course, the best music to get you through your MyFM at work day. We'll get into another music mix coming up with some Britney right after a break.
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0: Renovations at the Haldeman Community Memorial Arena in Grafton are on track for the 2026-27 ice season. The $2.3 million project includes a new concrete rink slab, refrigeration, and cooling upgrades. Michael J. Fox has been named a Companion of the Order of Canada. The celebrated actor and Parkinson's disease activist was honored Friday at Rideau Hall for his global advocacy and work raising awareness about the disease. I'm Richard Evans. Everything that matters in Northumberland, you'll hear it here on 93.3 MyFM. 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
1: weather. A mix of sun and cloud today with a 60% chance of showers this morning, a risk of thunderstorms. Windy, we should see a high of 16 degrees. For tonight, clear, a low of plus one with patchy frost. For Tuesday, sunny and a high of 14. And for Wednesday, a mix of sun and cloud with a 40% chance of showers and a high of 20. Right now, it's 11 degrees. My

0: That was The Way We Touch on MyFM at Work. And I was thinking about the way we touch our cell phones, or more so, the way they touch us. Because I've had this, even over the past weekend, a number of times, that phantom phone vibration. I think most of us have reached for the phone after feeling a buzz that never happened in our pockets. And the researchers call it the phantom vibration. Scientists say that the brain is primed to expect alerts, and it misreads ordinary sensations like clothing friction or muscle twitches as a phone buzz. And this is all kind of increased because of our heavy phone use, vibration mode, and workplace pressure. Most people aren't bothered by it, but for those who are, turning off vibrate mode helped 75% who tried it. If those phantom phone buzzes are bugging you, you can just turn off vibrate and maybe you'll stop expecting it to happen.
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Coming up, we've got a couple of contests to get into. We've got music from the Spice Girls as well. And we'll talk about a historic moment of the World Series that happened on this day, way back in time. Stick around on your Monday, October the 5th morning.

0: John Desmond, Night Like This on MyFM on your Monday morning. Adam Weeks with you, and on a day like this, way back in time, we're talking 1921, it was this day that the World Series was broadcast over the radio for the first time ever. The New York Yankees played the New York Giants, and if you're curious, New York won. Now, speaking of playing games, we played MyFM in the Morning Cash FX today with Jamie and Lorena, and Kelly made her guess. She thought she had heard the sound around the house.
1: Well, did you come across this mystery sound over the weekend, Kelly?
2: Yes, I did. I don't know. I'm hoping.
1: Well, let's play the mystery sound effect, Kelly, and let's get your guess. Here we go. Listen carefully.
2: Oh, I'm going to go out on a limb here. I'm thinking it, my son has like, it's like a cap gun and you push the trigger and it's almost like, it's like a gun that you get from Bass Pro Shops. Yeah, I'm not sure. I don't know if you would call it a cap gun. You push the trigger and like it has like a plunger on the end.
1: A plunger gun.
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2: Okay. Yeah. Yeah. Yeah.
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0: A mix of sun and cloud today with a 60% chance of showers this morning, a risk of thunderstorms. Windy, we should see a high of 16 degrees. For tonight, clear, a low of plus 1 with patchy frost. For Tuesday, sunny and a high of 14. And for Wednesday, a mix of sun and cloud with a 40% chance of showers and a high of 20. Right now, it's 11 degrees.

0: spooky season on the way. We've got the Coburg Ghost Walks returning and running every Friday in October. 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We've also got the Great Canadian Getaway happening right now. 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
0: Today is National Do Something Nice Day, so I'll leave that in your hands. If you can think of something nice to do for someone, go for it. And stick around, Emily's on her way. Adam Week's done for the day. The contests continue. So keep listening and keep playing. My-

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0: 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Here's what's happening in Northumberland.
1: Good afternoon. A mix of sun and cloud for the remainder of today. A 60% chance of showers with the risk of thunderstorms. We should see a high of 16 degrees. I'm Richard Evans. Here's what's happening in Northumberland. Downtown Cobourg was busy Saturday as residents gathered for the annual Harvest Festival. The event featured more than 35 vendors, seasonal shopping, local food, and activities for all ages. The festival also welcomed participants of Cornerstone's Walk a Mile event, which passed through downtown beginning at 11 a.m. Organizers encouraged residents to support the walkers while taking in the festivities. The 2026 Northumberland Home and Lifestyle Show attracted hundreds of visitors to the Cobourg Community Center over the weekend. More than 40 exhibitors offered homeowners ideas and information on a range of products, including roofing, gutters, and windows. Organizer Tommy West of NBC Media says he was pleased with the response and believes many visitors left having found products and services suiting to their needs. Families are invited to the Carstairs Trailhead in Northumberland County Forest on October 8th for an Indigenous Story Walk and Restoration Planting event. The free morning will feature Indigenous storytelling, outdoor activities, and hands-on planting. Alderville First Nation representatives will share teachings about the relationship between people and the land, while children can help plant native trees and plants. Port Hope has launched its annual municipal tree trimming program, with crews pruning trees on public property throughout the community. The fall work is carried out while trees are dormant, allowing workers to remove dead, damaged, or diseased branches with less stress to the trees. Officials say the program also helps maintain clear sight lines and protect sidewalks, trails, and infrastructure. Canadian travelers heading south are being advised to check what they pack. The Canadian Snowbird Association is warning against bringing Canadian alcohol and some dairy products into the U.S. A new import ban took effect Tuesday, covering products including beer, wine, cider, spirits, and whey. The association says the changes are particularly important for snowbirds. In sports this past weekend, on Friday, it was Cobourg Cougars 5, Pickering 2. And on Saturday, the Cougars were shut out 4-0 by Collingwood. The Cougars are back in action this Tuesday when they take on Buffalo, and then again Wednesday night against the Toronto Patriots. In the NFL yesterday, the Panthers over the Lions 32-26, and it was the 49ers with a 24-14 win over Denver. A couple of scores out of the NHL, the Jets over the Wings 3-2, Seattle dumped Calgary 6-1, and Vegas over Vancouver 3-2. I'm Richard Evans with the news that keeps you connected to where you live. Northumberland's three-day weather next.
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1: For the remainder of today, a mix of sun and cloud, a 60% chance of showers later this afternoon, a high of 16 degrees. For tonight, clear, a low of plus one with patchy frost. For Tuesday, sunny and a high of 14. And for Wednesday, a mix of sun and cloud with a 40% chance of showers and a high of 20 degrees.

0: 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It is Emily. Today, I want to know your thoughts and opinions on this topic. 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That's 855-946-6936. Well, today I want to talk about funeral processions and pulling over. Well, I was recently in a funeral procession, and as we were going, many people pulled over, stopped, and waited for us to go through as a collective, which was so nice. It's so respectful and appreciated it. However, I noticed there's still some people that either cut into the procession or they didn't pull over, they didn't stop, nothing. And there were some spots where, okay, yeah, it's not safe to pull over. You should only pull over if it's safe to do so. But should you pull over for a funeral procession? Even if you're driving the opposite direction, do you pull over? Let me know your thoughts. 855-WINMYFM. That's 855-946-6936.
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0: AFM. It is Emily. Lots of people saying on the text line agreeing that they pull over when they see a funeral procession, even if they're on the other side of the road. 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Did you learn it? 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
2: For the remainder of today, a mix of sun and cloud, a 60% chance of showers later this afternoon, a high of 16 degrees. For tonight, clear, a low of plus 1 with patchy frost. For Tuesday, sunny and a high of 14. And for Wednesday, a mix of sun and cloud with a 40% chance of showers and a high of 20 degrees. My-

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5: weather. For the remainder of today, a mix of sun and cloud, a 60% chance of showers later this afternoon, a high of 16 degrees. For tonight, clear, a low of plus 1 with patchy frost. For Tuesday, sunny and a high of 14. And for Wednesday, a mix of sun and cloud with a 40% chance of showers and a high of 20 degrees. My

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1: Did we finally get a winner this morning for MyFM in the Morning's Cash FX? That answer coming up just after 2 o'clock.

0: anyone else getting haunted by this particular sound? I swear I'm hearing it in my nightmares now. I'm trying to figure out, along with you, what could that sound possibly be? It's driving me nuts. It's so quick. What is it? Like, what could that be? Well, this morning we tried to figure it out, and we'll see. Did we give away some cash?
1: Oh, I'm going to go out on a limb here. I'm thinking my son has, like, it's like a cap gun, and you push the trigger, and it's almost like, it's like a gun that you get from Bass Pro Shops. Yeah, I'm not sure. I don't know if you would call it a cap gun. You, like, you push the trigger, and, like, it has, like, a plunger on the end.
2: Ooh.
3: Okay.
2: Plunger gun.
3: A plunger gun.
2: And or cap gun we could take.
1: Okay. Yeah.
4: Your guess is incorrect.
3: Okay, I'll just tell you, nothing gun related, Kelly. We'll just go with that. Toy gun, real gun, nothing gun related.
0: At least we now have that part narrowed down, so you can keep that in mind for trying to guess whatever this is. All right, one more time. Do you think you know? Well, your next shot at $250 now, coming up tomorrow morning, just after 8.
4: Be ready to win cash. 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
7: For the remainder of today, a mix of sun and cloud, a 60% chance of showers later this afternoon, a high of 16 degrees. For tonight, clear, a low of plus 1 with patchy frost. For Tuesday, sunny and a high of 14. And for Wednesday, a mix of sun and cloud with a 40% chance of showers and a high of 20 degrees.

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2: 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It's Emily. Lots of people going out and visiting some of these local businesses, which I am loving to see. We are going to be showcasing all six, so make sure to check them out on our Facebook page, but also go check them out in person, like Coburg Goodyear, which you can find them at 461 William Street here in Coburg. 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So, you know what? Winter is coming. I definitely recommend going to go check them out sooner than later, because snow's going to fly before you know it. There, I said it. I know. I said the S word. But make sure to go find them. But they're also your spot for the great Canadian getaway. Lots of people are entering, and we want to make sure you get entered as well. Scan the QR code, and you could win big. 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

0: MyFem in the afternoon. It's Wendy and Keith. What in the word? Word.
1: All right, brand new week. My leg's asleep right now. Let's see if I can shake some feeling back into it. And while I'm doing that, why don't you give me the word of the day, and I'll see if my brain can just tackle that while I deal with this.
0: Perseverate?
1: Oh, God. Perseverate.
0: Thank you for knowing the word I was trying to say.
1: Perseverate. I'm going to take a stab at it because I'm not 100% sure right off the bat.
0: Okay.
1: So perseverate. Let's say like you kind of break up things you don't want to do into smaller pieces.
0: No. They teach that there is no use in perseverating about past regrets.
1: Like dwelling on, living.
0: So basically to intently focus one's attention on a thought or thoughts. So it's also to recur or repeat continually.
1: Oh, there you go. Just like my leg that won't wake up again, I can't think of anything else. So, yeah, that makes sense. I'm perseverating on this for a little bit.
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5: For the remainder of today, a mix of sun and cloud, a 60% chance of showers later this afternoon, a high of 16 degrees. For tonight, clear, a low of plus 1 with patchy frost. For Tuesday, sunny and a high of 14. And for Wednesday, a mix of sun and cloud with a 40% chance of showers and a high of 20 degrees. 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
1: Yeah, you might want to check your bank account, because today the Canada Groceries and Essentials benefit is going to be going into 12 million bank accounts across the country. So I don't know if you've checked your balance yet, but I still have it. I'm scared.
0: So,
1: well, I'm scared on any day. I mean, this is like a good kind of scared. Like, I mean, is it going to be there? Is it not going to be there?
0: How much is it, though?
1: Yeah, I can't. It's, I mean, they say for a family of four, they're going to get like about like $1,900.
0: Okay.
1: So what I can't remember is if it's going to like my wife's account or my account. Like, I can't remember who signed up for all the that kind of stuff. So fingers crossed it's me.
0: What about the single ladies out there? Well, anyone single, I guess. But I was more so talking about me.
1: Well, I don't know. I guess you got, not much time left. You want to shack up with three people and get $1,900.
0: Anyone available, or is that desperate?
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0: My FM in the afternoon, it's Wendy and Keith. How nosy are you? Do you like to creep on social media?
1: Scale of 1 to 10, 0.
0: Stop it. There's no, literally no way I don't believe that.
1: Yeah, like relationship-wise, if that's what we're talking about, like I don't seek it out.
0: Not even like an ex here and there? I won't tell your wife.
1: No. No. Well, this is another one of the funny things. My wife and I have been together long enough that like let's just say it's been a long time.
0: That's not normal. What's normal is creeping, and we will get to that next on MyFM.

0: It's 4 o'clock. Here's what's happening in Northumberland.
1: Good afternoon. Clear with frost patches tonight and a low of plus one. Here's what's happening in Northumberland. Coburg's Harvest Festival included the 19th annual Walk a Mile on Saturday, bringing attention to gender-based violence and the work of Cornerstone Family Violence Prevention Center. Participants gathered outside the Coburg Police Station before walking through the downtown core. Mayor Lucas Cleveland said that Cornerstone has become part of the very fabric of the town of Coburg.
2: We have two incredible emergency respite centers here, emergency care centers, one of course being 310, run by Transition, the other being Cornerstone, an incredible facility that has been running many years. It's become truly a cornerstone of this community.
1: The event featured breakfast from the Lions Club of Coburg and music from the Coburg Police Service pipes and drums. For many, reading can be a daily challenge. October is Dyslexia Awareness Month, raising awareness of learning differences that affect reading and writing. Patty Curran, owner of Curran Reading Corner in Brockville, says dyslexia affects one in five people.
3: It's a crazy number, and it's not a number that's going to be going down because one in five people have dyslexia, but it does run through families. It does have a hereditary component to it, and it definitely needs a certain program that works to be able to move forward in reading.
1: Curran says one-on-one support and the right program can make a significant difference. The 2026 Northumberland Home and Lifestyle Show attracted hundreds of visitors to the Coburg Community Center over the weekend. More than 40 exhibitors offered homeowners ideas and information on a range of projects, including roofing, gutters, and windows. Organizer Tommy West of MBC Media says he was pleased with the response and believes many visitors left having found products and services suited to their needs. In sports, the Cougars are back in action tomorrow afternoon against Buffalo in the NHL. Among the games, Ottawa is in Boston and Winnipeg visits Pittsburgh. Meanwhile, two games in the baseball playoffs, Chicago and Cleveland, as well as the Rays and Yankees. I'm Corinne Van Dusen with the news that keeps you connected to where you live. Northumberland's three-day weather, next.
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1: Here's Northumberland's three-day forecast from the MyFM Weather Center. Tonight, clear with a low of plus one and patchy frost. Sunshine tomorrow with a high of 14. And on Wednesday, a mix of sun and cloud with the chance of showers and a high of 20. I'm Corinne Van Dusen with Northumberland's breaking and local news.

0: FM in the afternoon. It's Wendy and Keith. Are you, let's say, nosy when it comes to your friends' relationships? Like, do you keep up with, all the gossip? Or are you just kind of like, it's their life. Like, if whatever they do is great.
1: Can't stress this enough. I'm a 39-year-old man. I don't care what anybody does anymore.
0: But a lot of couples, they like to, not necessarily in a bad way, but they like to, you know, gossip or inform their partner about what else is going on.
1: So, like, okay, I let me put a little asterisk beside that. Because, like, I don't actively seek it out, but I feel like it comes to me. And
0: you like it.
1: I don't hate it, but yeah. I never go prying. I'm never like, oh, what's this person doing? Like, that's just not me, but I hear about it, and I'm like, oh, that's like a juicy little nugget there that I can keep in the back of my head and feast off of for a little while, you know?
0: So let me ask you this then. Knowing that, if your friends, think of like a married couple that you're close with, if they were to announce their divorce on social media and they put out a full like FAQ, would you find that weird, or would you just like get all those morsels?
1: See, I would never read that.
0: You wouldn't?
1: No, I...
0: Oh, I would get the popcorn and I would be like, oh, tell me everything.
1: See, that I feel like it's just performative and like nobody cares. Like, I mean, the people who care know about it already. And if you gotta like make a big Facebook post to announce that you're breaking up and list all the reasons why, that's either petty or attention seeking. And
0: I get that, but at the same time, like when you notice that, like let's say you're like kind of close with the couple, but you don't see them all the time.
1: Sure.
0: But like you see on their social media that they're posting less and less together, and then you go into your like deep dive, your sleuthing, because that's a real thing. Mm-hmm. I feel like it kind of like you're like, well, I know people are creeping anyway, because that's what this couple did. They put out a full like, hey, major update. Just in case you're wondering, you have any questions, and they put out like a full divorce FAQ. What happened? What about the animals? How are they going to go forward? Are you staying in the same city? Like, they put out a full FAQ. And so I'm just like, are people loving that? Or, and people are talking about how, like, you know, they appreciate it because, they would want to know.
1: That is just like, even if I was like one of my best friends, I feel like I could not care.
0: I feel like you're in the minority on this one.
1: Like, I mean, I get everybody likes a spectacle, right? Like, that's why reality TV exists in the first place.
0: Yeah.
1: But like to try and take it and still try and spin it. Like, I don't know. It's very weird. Also, it's clearly going to be biased because it's not like you're making a joint statement.
0: They did. They tagged each other and put it out together because they knew people would want to know.
1: I do not think anybody would actually physically want to know that. Like
0: 1-855-WIN-MY-FM. Would you want a full FAQ on, doesn't even have to be divorce, but like, you know, life updates on social media from your friends and your family just to make lurking, creeping that much easier?
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0: Here's Northumberland's three-day forecast from the MyFM Weather Center. Tonight, clear with a low of +1 and patchy frost. Sunshine tomorrow with a high of 14. And on Wednesday, a mix of sun and cloud with the chance of showers and a high of 20. I'm Corinne Van Dusen with Northumberland's breaking and local news.
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0: My FM in the afternoon. It's Wendy and Keith. How many people have you told to scan the QR code?
1: Like every single person I've ever seen in the last like month and a half. So we're doing this great Canadian getaway contest where, as you know, we want to send you and a friend to Toronto to check out the Sens take on the Leafs March 27th. We're going to throw in $500 and a stay at the Royal York. And yeah, if you haven't gotten entered yet, I don't know what you're waiting for. Like, imagine just getting for even like the free night at the Royal York, I think is well worth entering this contest. And now that Sens and Leafs have already had their first, you know, contest of the season over the weekend, Sens coming out on top 3-2, by the way, I think, yeah, there's going to be a lot of bragging rights on the line, too.
0: Absolutely. And to know that you can enter this contest, and when you go to the stores, I mean, it's always nice to support local, but you don't have to. This is like a free thing that you can enter, and you might come out with the great Canadian getaway.
1: Yep. So, I mean, if you want to get entered, we got a full list of all the places you can go on our website. But if you want a suggestion, here's one for you. 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

0: 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Here's what's happening in Northumberland.
1: Good afternoon. Clear with a low of plus one and frost patches overnight. Here's what's happening in Northumberland. A great turnout at the 2026 Northumberland Home and Lifestyle Show at the Coburg Community Center over the weekend. Over 40 exhibitors offered information and ideas to homeowners on a range of projects. Organizer Tommy West of NBC Media says he was pleased with the response, and he believes a lot of people left having found products and services suited to their needs. Tickets are now available for the 30th annual Quinty Business Achievement Awards Gala. The event is happening October 23rd at the Legacy Event Center in Belleville, with more than 100 businesses, organizations, and individuals being recognized across 13 categories. More than 300 nominations were submitted this year by customers, employees, and community members. Tickets are $120 plus HST. Reading a simple page isn't always easy for everyone. October is Dyslexia Awareness Month, bringing attention to learning differences that can affect reading and writing. Patty Curran, owner of Curran Reading Corner in Brockville, talks about the day-to-day struggles people with dyslexia can face.
2: So for the most part there, a lot of the time, they're having trouble like decoding. When they have trouble decoding, then they're going to have trouble with accuracy and fluency in reading, writing, and spelling.
1: Curran says one-on-one support and the right program can make a significant difference. In sports, the Cougars are back in action tomorrow afternoon against Buffalo. In the NHL, a few games tonight. Among them, Winnipeg visits Pittsburgh and Ottawa is in Boston. The MLB playoffs continue tonight with two games. The White Sox and Cleveland face off, as well as the Rays and Yankees. On Monday Night Football, it's the Falcons and Saints. I'm Corinne Van Dusen with the news that keeps you connected to where you live. Northumberland's three-day weather, next.
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5: Canada's composite finished close to even Monday as easing oil prices weighed on energy stocks, while U.S. markets moved higher with the Nasdaq reaching a record. The S&P TSX Composite Index was up 16 points at 35,519. In New York, the Dow Jones Industrial Average was up 90 points at 51,268. The S&P 500 Index was up 51 points at 7,774, while the Nasdaq Composite was also up 286 points at 27,477. The Canadian dollar traded for 70.12 cents U.S. compared with 70.17 cents U.S. on Friday. The crude oil contract was down $1.78 at $89.33 per barrel, and the gold contract was up $4 at $4,166.30 an ounce. 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
1: Here's Northumberland's three-day forecast from the MyFM Weather Center. Tonight, clear with a low of plus one and patchy frost. Sunshine tomorrow with a high of 14. And on Wednesday, a mix of sun and cloud with the chance of showers and a high of 20. I'm Corinne Van Dusen with Northumberland's breaking and local news.

0: Yeah, you know who that is. That is our girl Taylor on My Femme the Afternoon with Wendy and Keith.
1: Yeah, and by the way, happy birthday to Mr. Swift, Travis Kelce, 37 today.
0: Wow, big birthday there. Happy birthday to him. And speaking of wow, you know what I found out?
1: What?
0: So you know how Taylor Swift just released 4 new songs, no big deal.
1: Obviously.
0: One of them being Patient Zero. She also included a music video for the song starring Dakota Johnson, Colin Farrell. People are actually like nonstop talking about the video, and we just found out behind the scenes stuff. So what I found out is there's this scene where they're fighting, Dakota and Colin, they're fighting at this table. Mm-hmm. And what do you think they're fighting about? Like, because obviously behind the scenes, they're going to have to like act and pretend.
1: Yeah, you need a motivation.
0: Yeah.
1: Yeah, all that kind of stuff.
0: Yeah, so what do you think they're saying to each other?
1: Whether or not Colin Farrell's Irish accent is real?
0: I was going to say close, but not even an ish.
2: Through the house, Dakota here, Colin here, fighting across the table in the background.
3: I'm telling you, Brendan Rahill are there.
4: It's like the dumbest fight ever.
0: So yeah, they're fighting over Brendan Fraser being Tarzan.
1: Like, what's the argument? Because I mean, he's obviously Tarzan.
0: I like, know. I don't know who the alternative would be. I guess maybe the cartoon one.
1: Okay, yeah, I guess, but yeah, to me, there's only one Tarzan, and that's always going to be Brendan Fraser. So I guess I'm Team Dakota on this one. Sorry, Colin.
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0: My FM in the afternoon, it's Wendy and Keith. Did you hear this morning's Cash FX in the morning, guests?
1: Well, it was another valiant effort, I'm going to say, and a real emotional journey.
0: Yes, it was. I feel like Kelly has been listening along, so was really rooting for her.
1: Yeah, and well, how did she do? Just listen to this.
2: Play the mystery sound effect, Kelly, and let's get your guess. Here we go. Listen carefully.
3: Oh, I'm going to go out on a limb here. I'm thinking it's my son has like, it's like a cap gun and you push the trigger and it's almost like, it's like a gun that you get from Bass Pro Shops. Yeah, I'm not sure. I don't know if you would call it a cap gun. You like, you push the trigger and like it has like a plunger on the end.
4: Ooh.
2: Okay.
4: Plunger gun.
2: A plunger gun.
4: Plunger and or cap gun we could take.
3: Okay. Yeah. Yeah.
5: Your guess is incorrect.
2: Okay. I'll just tell you, nothing gun related, Kelly. We'll just go with that. Toy gun, real gun, nothing gun related.
3: Okay. Right. Well, that's exactly what it sounded like. But.
2: Well, it sounds like you had a fun weekend playing with the kiddos' toy guns. So.
4: 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That's true.
2: Kelly, back to the drawing board. We'll hear back from you. Okay. $250 now available.
3: Thank you.
1: Honestly, I'm not really sure what she was going for sound-wise, but I still think that it's incredible that it wasn't a mason jar lid.
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1: Yeah, it's got that sound, but that's not the correct answer, and nobody's guessed it yet, so, I mean, if you want to have another shot, 8 a.m. tomorrow, listen for the sound when you play Cash FX.
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0: It's 6 o'clock. Here's what's happening in Northumberland.
1: Good afternoon. Clear with frost patches tonight and a low of plus one. Here's what's happening in Northumberland. Coburg's Harvest Festival included the 19th annual Walk a Mile on Saturday, bringing attention to gender-based violence and the work of Cornerstone Family Violence Prevention Center. Participants gathered outside the Coburg Police Station before walking through the downtown core. Mayor Lucas Cleveland said that Cornerstone has become part of the very fabric of the town of Coburg.
2: We have two incredible emergency respite centers here, emergency care centers, one of course being 310, run by Transition, the other being Cornerstone, an incredible facility that has been running many years. It's become truly a cornerstone of this community.
1: The event featured breakfast from the Lions Club of Coburg and music from the Coburg Police Service pipes and drums. For many, reading can be a daily challenge. October is Dyslexia Awareness Month, raising awareness of learning differences that affect reading and writing. Patty Curran, owner of Curran Reading Corner in Brockville, says dyslexia affects one in five people.
3: It's a crazy number, and it's not a number that's going to be going down because one in five people have dyslexia, but it does run through families. It does have a hereditary component to it, and it definitely needs a certain program that works to be able to move forward in reading.
1: Curran says one-on-one support and the right program can make a significant difference. The 2026 Northumberland Home and Lifestyle Show attracted hundreds of visitors to the Coburg Community Center over the weekend. More than 40 exhibitors offered homeowners ideas and information on a range of projects, including roofing, gutters, and windows. Organizer Tommy West of MBC Media says he was pleased with the response and believes many visitors left having found products and services suited to their needs. In sports, the Cougars are back in action tomorrow afternoon against Buffalo in the NHL. Among the games, Ottawa is in Boston and Winnipeg visits Pittsburgh. Meanwhile, two games in the baseball playoffs, Chicago and Cleveland, as well as the Rays and Yankees. I'm Corinne Van Dusen with the news that keeps you connected to where you live. Northumberland's three-day weather, next.
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1: My FM weather. Here's Northumberland's three-day forecast from the My FM Weather Center. Tonight, clear with a low of plus one and patchy frost. Sunshine tomorrow with a high of 14. And on Wednesday, a mix of sun and cloud with the chance of showers and a high of 20. I'm Corinne Van Dusen with Northumberland's breaking and local news. 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
9: 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It's what Northumberland is talking about.
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13: Here's Northumberland's three-day forecast from the MyFM Weather Center. Tonight, clear with a low of +1 and patchy frost. Sunshine tomorrow with a high of 14. And on Wednesday, a mix of sun and cloud with the chance of showers and a high of 20. I'm Corinne Van Dusen with Northumberland's breaking and local news.
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6: Here's Northumberland's three-day forecast from the MyFM Weather Center. Tonight, clear with a low of +1 and patchy frost. Sunshine tomorrow with a high of 14. And on Wednesday, a mix of sun and cloud with the chance of showers and a high of 20. I'm Corinne Van Dusen with Northumberland's breaking and local news. My-

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